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Jonathan Olivares contigo, saludándote a las 12 de la noche. 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

Mix 96.1, tus favoritas de siempre, perfecta para escuchar mientras trabajas. 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

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We see you. 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

So tengo una pregunta, and I want you to use that talkback feature. 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

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Y esta canción te lleva para atrás, Send It To Me. And I will play it right back here a través de nuestra aplicación usando el TalkBack feature. 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

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San Antonio, do you remember waiting by the radio to record your favorite song? 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

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Happy birthday, America. 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

San Antonio's Mix 96.1, tus favoritas de siempre. Buenos días, te saluda Pedro al aire on a Wednesday morning in the Alamo City. Comenzamos tu mañana con algo de Cher, Believe. And you know what? What is it? Sunday, Monday, Tuesday, hoy. Ya son 4 days since the Spurs lost the NBA Finals. I still believe in the Spurs. Go Spurs, go. Somos Mix 96.1, tus favoritas de siempre.

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si tú le entras a HEB Curbside, o sea, haces tu pedido en línea a través de la aplicación de HEB o en la página web para que lo levantes, right? You just park and they put your groceries in your car. Things just get a little bit better and smoother when using the app, porque ahora tienen un botón que dice I'm on the way, right? Y así le avisas a la tienda que ya vas casi llegando, so they can have your order ready to go, and you're not having to wait 15-20 minutes for them to come out with your groceries. So thank you,

San Antonio's Mix 96.1, tus favoritas de siempre. Amigo, amiga, que vas llegando al Starbucks, and maybe you buy that usual cold drink because you don't like warm drinks in the morning. Well, check this out. Desde ayer, en Starbucks ya puedes encontrar the Blue Coconut Refresher and the Ice Blue Coconut Matcha. Yeah, ya está disponible. Nice little bright, delicious way to start your morning with a nice refresher, ¿verdad? Checkalo, you tell me how it tastes, because I like hot coffee in the morning. That's just me. Somos San Antonio's Mix 96.1, tus favoritas de siempre.

arroba Pedro al aire, dice que le rompieron el corazón recientemente y que quería escuchar la canción de Tina Turner, What's Love Got to Do With It? 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

San Antonio's Mix 96.1, tus favoritas de siempre, chulada de día en nuestra bella ciudad después de que fue el lunes, ¿verdad? 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Gonna be a sunny day in the Alamo City. Here's Whitney Houston. I Wanna Dance With Somebody en Mix 96.1.

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